0: A couple of minutes after 8 o'clock, this is Alien Rock here at WRTC, Hartford, Connecticut. 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I'll be here with you till 10:30 tonight. In the background, we have some Hawkwind going on from their Stories of Time and Space album from 2024. We're hearing Stargazers right now. And starting off our program, live Hawkwind from the Dreamworkers of Time album, which was released a few years back, featuring tracks recorded in the 1980s and 1990s. We heard Rocky Pass and Brainstorm, recorded in 1988. And then we also heard from their most recent live album called Live at the Royal Albert Hall, recorded in 2023. We heard Master of the Universe and Welcome to the Future. Right now is Stargazers, and we also heard Frozen in Time, both from the Stories of Time and Space album of 2024. I'll be here till 10:30 with a bunch of different things. Our phone number, 860-297-2450. 860-297-2450. Up next, we'll be getting to some early 70s progressive rock music from Germany by Grobschnitt from their first album. We'll be hearing a long track called Symphony next here on the Alien Rock program.
1: Nein, ihr müsst euch mal an, die ist.

A few minutes after 8:30, you're listening to Alien Rock here at WRTC in Hartford, Connecticut. 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In the background, we have some music by Ragnarok, a Swedish band from the late 1970s. We are hearing a track called Farvel Copenhagen from their 1977 debut album. And several tracks before that, starting off Grobschnitt from Germany, their first album from 1972. We heard Symphony, about 13 minutes long, by Grobschnitt. Great track. And then another long track by another German group called Jane, also from a 1972 debut album. The track was Hangman, about 9 minutes long, featuring great guitar by Klaus Hess there. And then from Spain, we heard from music from Magic Brother and Mystic Sister from their first album, which came out in 2020. And we heard Instructions for Judgment Visions by Magic Brother and Mystic Sister. Right now is Ragnarok from their first album, which came out in 1977. They put out several albums, and they actually put out records until like the 2010s, but this is their first one. As I said, we'll be getting to a bunch of different things, and, first of all, our number 860-297-2450, if you'd like to call in, 860-297-2450, and we'll be listening to some KMFDM, more German stuff, but this time from 2026, it's their latest album called Enemy. We'll be hearing the title track, Enemy, next here on the Alien Rock program.

It's gonna be a wonderful day for shooting. Everything and everybody. Tell Mr. Mayor that I'm... Tell him it's my last day. All wrapped up after tonight it's finished. In the can. It's mine.

It's a bit after 9 o'clock here at WRTC in Hartford, Connecticut, and you're listening to Alien Rock here at 89.3 FM, WRTCFM.com. I'll be here with you till 10:30 tonight, getting to a bunch of different things. In the background, we have some Orison Space Collective out of Copenhagen, Denmark, from their Dead Man in Space album from 2011. We're hearing High Pilots. Starting off our last set, KMFDM, a German ultra-heavy beat band from their latest album, Enemy. We heard the title track to that. They've been around for 40 years now, at least, and keep on cranking out the albums. KMFDM with Enemy. And then from Norway, Hedvig Molestad Trio, featuring Hedvig Molestad on guitar, female guitar player from their latest album, Bees in the Bonnet. And we heard Apocalypse Slow. That came out in 2025. Also heard it from a new album by Crippled Black Phoenix out of England from their 2026 release, Shadow Helm. And the tracks were No Epitaph and The Precipice. And Shadow Helm is spelled S-C-A-D-U-H-E-L-M. By Crippled Black Phoenix, their latest album. And then Anecdoten from Sweden, their last album, which came out in 2015, called Until the Ghosts Are Gone. We heard Our Days Are Numbered, and that was their last album and the last track on that album by Anecdoten. Right now is Orison Space Collective with High Pilots from Dead Man in Space. I'll be here until 10:30, getting to a bunch of different things. And so up next, we have something from the 80s by Orchestral Maneuvers in the Dark with Radio Waves.

It's around 9:30, and you are listening to Alien Rock here at WRTC in Hartford, Connecticut, broadcasting from Trinity College here in Hartford at 89.3 FM and also on the internet at WRTCFM.com. I'll be here with you till 10:30 with the Alien Rock program. In the background, we have some Agitation Free, a German group from their 1998 release, At the Cliffs of the River Rhine, and we're hearing Through the Moods. Starting off our last set, Orchestral Maneuvers in the Dark from 1983, their Dazzle Ships album with Radio Waves. Then the Lime Spiders from Australia, circa 1987, from The Cave Comes Alive with Action Woman, a cover of the Litter track. And then the Cynics from Pittsburgh, PA, from their 1986 album Blue Train Sessions with Waste of Time and No Friend of Mine. A Spanish group called Cheap Kiss doing a Ramones-like songs from the 2023 release, Got My GTO. And then Iggy and the Stooges from their Raw Power album of 1973 with Search and Destroy, the Iggy mix. And then Nomads from Sweden from their Outburst album of 1984 with Lowdown Shaken Chills. Right now is the Agitation Free with Through the Moods from At the Cliffs of the River Rhine. As I said, our phone number 860-297-2450, 297-2450, if you'd like to call in and request anything. We only have about an hour left. I'll be here with you till 10:30 tonight. Let's see, what's up next? We have some music by a Swedish group called Isildur's Bane. And they have an album called The Pearl of Ever-Changing Shell, which came out in 2024, which I believe is their latest one. They've been around for a very long time, put out lots of albums, and this is their latest album. Sign of the Times is a great track. I hope that you enjoy this by Isildur's Bane here on Alien Rock.

Well, it's a bit after 10 o'clock. This is WRTC Hartford, Connecticut. 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And I'll be here with you till 10:30 tonight, not too far off. In the background, we have some Agitation Free. Once again, from this time, their first album from 1972 called Malesh, and we're hearing Sahara City. Starting off our last set, it looks like we heard some Isildur's Bane from Sweden. Their most recent album called The Pearl of Ever-Changing Shell, which came out in 2024. We heard Sign of the Times from this album. And then another band from Sweden, Landberg, their first album from 1992 called Riktigt Akta. And a track called Skogs Rejet by Landberg from their first album, 1992, out of Sweden. Then from Ukraine, a group called Carfagen, their most recent album, 2026 release, Omni 2, Act 1, The Glass of Time, and Frozen Rivers. Kind of an upbeat-sounding track there. And then back to some Melancholy by Eric Nemes from Italy, from their first album, which came out in 2003. And we heard Grain of Sand Lost in the Sea by Eric Nemes from Italy. Right now is the German group Agitation Free from their first album, Malesh, and Sahara City. Starting off our Cosmic Threshold as we wind down the program till 10:30 tonight. We'll be listening to this for a while, and then we'll see what comes next for our Cosmic Threshold.

Coming to the end of Alien Rock for another Thursday evening. In the background, we have some Nick Turner from his Interstellar Energy album, and we're hearing Space, which we often end our programs with here. And starting off our Cosmic Threshold tonight was Agitation Free, a German band from their first album, Malesch, which came out in 1972. We heard Sahara City and Ella Toll. And then from San Francisco, The Wooden Ships from their 2011 release, West. And the track was Flight. Right now is Space by Nick Turner from Interstellar Energy. I've been here with you since 7:30 tonight with Alien Rock. Hope that you enjoyed some of our program tonight. And I'll see you next time around. Have a great evening. Good night.

Lowrider. That ain't nothing but war. It is 11:01 in the p.m., and you are tuned in to WRTC Hartford, just in case you didn't know.

0: The WRTC community calendar looks like this. St. George Orthodox Greek Cathedral at 433 Fairfield Avenue in Hartford will host its annual Greek Festival Thursday through Sunday, June 4th through the 7th. 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And Saturdays, Keeney Park at 10 a.m. The City of Hartford and the Cole Park Foundation will host a play date Saturday, June 6th from 10:30 a.m. to 2 p.m. Try out and have fun with Hartford Youth Sports and Movement Program, family fun games and activities, plus free food. 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This free all-day celebration of movement, creativity, and community will feature 25-plus dance performances, dance battles, and workshops throughout the day. Hartford Cafes will compete in the charity soccer tournament for bragging rights and the chance to hold a mocha pot in their shops until next year. The mocha pot benefits active city and youth sport in Hartford. 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
1: And that's what's happening around town throughout our community. That sounds like a lot of stuff's going on. If you heard that, I'd recommend that you go and check it out. Have some fun. Get some free food. Meet some people. After the top of the hour, I'm going to play some stuff because

So you can stay tuned. I'll be playing some of those songs. If you have any suggestions, if I have it, I'll certainly play it for you. Studio lines open. That number is 860-297-2450.

Yes, yes. How about that? And it is 12 midnight, top of the hour. 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And I am DJ M Squared. That's music times music, plus melodies and more. And if you've been with me for a while, you know that I do mix it up. Play a little jazz, a little this, a little that, with a whole lot of R&B. Also, I'd like to give a shout out to my sister, Linda Patilla. She's out there. She called up and checked in to say she's riding with me tonight. And as I said earlier, if anybody would like to hear anything out there, you're certainly welcome to give me a call. Studio line is open, 860-297-2450.

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0: The WRTC Community Calendar looks like this. St. George Orthodox Greek Cathedral at 433 Fairfield Avenue in Hartford will host its annual Greek Festival Thursday through Sunday, June 4th through the 7th. 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And Saturdays, Keeney Park at 10 a.m. The City of Hartford and the Cole Park Foundation will host a play date Saturday, June 6th from 10:30 a.m. to 2 p.m. Try out and have fun with Hartford Youth Sports and Movement Program, family fun games and activities, plus free food. 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This free all-day celebration of movement, creativity, and community will feature 25-plus dance performances, dance battles, and workshops throughout the day. Hartford Cafes will compete in the charity soccer tournament for bragging rights and the chance to hold a mocha pot in their shops until next year. The mocha pot benefits active city and youth sport in Hartford. This is open to the public. 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
1: And that's what's happening around town, throughout our community. Enjoy yourself. Go ahead and check some of that stuff out. I figured I'd play it again before I go off the air. I'll be leaving you about 2 o'clock. It's been fun. I reported that Peabo Bryson passed away and tried to play a tribute on his behalf. May he rest in peace. Also, Sly and the Family Stone. Sly passed away about a month ago or so, and give a tribute to him as well. I hope you enjoyed the show. Inshallah, I'll be back next week and be able to bring you some, hopefully, some new stuff, some old stuff, some good stuff, a mixture of music times music, plus melodies and more. DJ M Squared here.
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This is WRTC Hartford, temporarily ending its broadcasting day. WRTC operates at the assigned frequency of 89.3 MHz, channel 207, with the effective radiated power of 300 watts, as authorized by the Federal Communication Commission. WRTC studios are located on the first floor of the high-rise dormitory, with transmission facilities located atop the high-rise dormitory on the campus of Trinity College. The license to operate WRTC is held by the trustees of Trinity College. Unless specifically indicated, the opinions expressed on this station do not represent those of the licensee or management of WRTC. We invite comments and suggestions concerning programming, as well as acknowledgement of reception. They can be sent to WRTC, Trinity College, Hartford, Connecticut, 06106, Attention Station Management.

0: This is radio station WRTC Hartford, now beginning another broadcast day. WRTC operates on the assigned frequency of 89.3 MHz, channel 207, with an effective radiated power of 300 watts as authorized by the Federal Communications Commission. WRTC studios are located on the first floor of the high-rise dormitory, with transmission facilities located on the top of the high-rise dormitory on the campus of Trinity College. The license to operate WRTC is held by the trustees of Trinity College. Unless specifically indicated, the opinions expressed on WRTC do not reflect those of the management, staff, or licensee of WRTC Hartford. We invite comments and questions concerning programming, as well as acknowledgement of reception. They can be sent to WRTC-FM, Trinity College, 300 Summit Street, Hartford, Connecticut, 06106. Attention, station manager.
1: The WRTC community calendar looks like this. St. George Orthodox Greek Cathedral at 433 Fairfield Avenue in Hartford will host its annual Greek Festival Thursday through Sunday, June 4th through the 7th. 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And Saturdays, Keeney Park at 10 a.m. The City of Hartford and the Cole Park Foundation will host a play date Saturday, June 6th from 10:30 a.m. to 2 p.m. Try out and have fun with Hartford Youth Sports and Movement Program, family fun games and activities, plus free food. 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This free all-day celebration of movement, creativity, and community will feature 25-plus dance performances, dance battles, and workshops throughout the day. Hartford Cafes will compete in the charity soccer tournament for bragging rights and the chance to hold a mocha pot in their shops until next year. The mocha pot benefits active city and youth sports in Hartford. This is open to the public. 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
2: Good morning, this is Lady Di with All That's Jazz, filling in for Professor Lai this morning, and I'm going to kick it off with some music that came back in April, mid to early April, and we're going to kick it off with Nate Najjar and Steely Jam is the name of this tune. Here we go.

All right. Good morning again. This is Lady Di with All That's Jazz, filling in for Professor Lai today. So no class, all right, and no quizzes. All right. And we're going to kick the show off with Birdland to kick it off, as usual. And then we're going to do a tribute to Sonny Rollins, who passed away, I want to say the 25th of May, at age of 95. And he was... did some great stuff. So we got some stuff to go on here. So let's get this first, and then we'll go on to that. And then I think I've got some other stuff. I don't know. Just kind of throwing things on today. Here we go.

right. So again, good morning. And yes, this is Lady Di. And yes, it's Friday. I'm sorry to confuse you if I did. But here filling in for Professor Lai, who's on assignment today. And of course, we just heard Birdland by Weather Report from their heavy weather CD. And I did neglect to tell you who I played earlier. So let's do that. We finished up with Daryl Alexander writing our song. We also had Dwayne Turbine, and his song is Smooth Dancing, not Smooth Talking, Smooth Dancing. I'm not smooth talking this morning. Anyway, Aaron McCoy with Midnight Drive, Von Stuppart, and Upward and Onward and Upward, and kicked that whole set off with Nate Najjar. And Steely Jam. So, again, compilation that Dwayne put together for us to give you some music that came in to the studio somewhere in April. This was in April 20th when he put it together. So, all right. So, as I mentioned, I'm going to kick it off with some Sonny Rollins. I didn't get to play some of the stuff that I wanted to play yesterday because I just ran out of time. And so we're going to do some Sonny Rollins to kick it off. And then I'm not exactly sure what I'm going to go with after that. I've got a bunch of things with me. So I just grabbed a bag of CDs and brought them in. So anyway, we'll see what we got. But first, we're going to kick it off with Sonny Rollins and from with his Without a Song CD, Where or When is the name of the tune. And let's see, who's playing with him, does it say? Yes, Sonny, of course, on the tenor sax. Clifton Anderson on the trombone. And let's see, we've got Bob Crenshaw on the electric bass. We have Perry Wilson on the drums. And Kamita Dinazula on percussion. All right, so let's hear this. Here we go.

So again, Sonny Rollins, and from his Without a Song CD. And again, that was Where or When. All right. And we're now going to move on to Sonny Please. And that is the name of that CD. And we're also going to do the entire cut this time. I did cut it short yesterday because I didn't have enough time in my show. So we're going to give it its full our full attention here. So here is the title cut, Sonny Please. So let me get that one on for us. Here we go.

0: All right. So we've been doing some Sunny Please. That was the name of the CD. And we just heard Remembering Tommy. We had Nishi and the title Cut, and that's a Doxy release. Before we go on, I got to do a few things here, so let's get this going.
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4: From the Saturday Evening Post, this is the Post Perspective for June 5th. In an archival article from Today in 1954, the Post asked if America's cities were dying. City-dwelling Americans had been moving out to the suburbs for decades, but the pace had recently accelerated. In the 1940s, the 150 largest cities gained 6 million new people, while the suburbs grew by 9 million. During the 1950s, the number of suburban homes grew by 46%. Housing developments began spreading across the country, and they were soon followed by merchants building shopping centers. The cities, said the Post, were victims of their own success. They'd attracted too many people and too many businesses. Now mass transit was crowded, and it was difficult getting anywhere in town, and there wasn't enough parking for motorists. But now, with a robust post-war economy, more people were able to afford cars, and roads were being built out to the subdivisions. For many families, the escape to the suburbs seemed like a happy ending to the years of depression and war. There's more from the Post archives at SaturdayEveningPost.com.
0: All right. I live in one of those developments. All right. Let's get one more on here from Sunny Please. This is Park Palace Parade. And here we go.

All right. So again, we were just listening to Sonny Rollins, and Sonny Please was the name of the CD. Park Palace Parade was the name of that tune. Of course, Sonny was on the tenor sax, Clifton Anderson on the trombone, Bob Broom on the guitar, Bob Crenshaw on the electric and acoustic bass, Steve Jordan on the drums, Committee Dinazula on the percussion, and that was that. All right. 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And yes, it is Friday. I'm filling in for Professor Lai, who's on assignment today. And so don't get too confused, all right? All right. We're going to continue with a little bit more of Sonny Rollins because, you know,

know, it's just the way we do it. And this one I actually heard Herman play earlier in the week. This is apparently the only song or, I don't know, whatever you want to call it, thing that John Coltrane and Sonny did together. This is Tenor Madness. It's from the Sonny Rollins Quartet. Red Garland, Paul Chambers, Philly Joe Jones, and John Coltrane. And he was only on the very first number here. So we're going to play this now. So let's hear it. Again, WRTC in Hartford.

All right. Tenor Madness, the name of the CD and name of the cut we just heard. And that was Sonny Rollins and John Coltrane playing together. Awesome. All right. So let's go now to This Is What I Do. And this is, again, Sonny Rollins. And we're going to hear Sweet Lelaina. Lelaney, I should say. And yes, this is Friday Jazz with Lady Di. And again, filling in for Professor Lai this morning. So, all right, let's go to this one. Again, Sweet Lelaney.

0: All right. So again, we've been listening to Sonny Rollins. Yes, I know it's been a lot, but hey, I like it, and I get to do what I like. All right. We just heard from the East Broadway Rundown CD, and that was called We Kiss in a Shadow. And, of course, Sonny on the tenor sax, and we had Jimmy Garrison on the bass, Elvin Jones on the drums. And then, let's see, what else did I do here? Hold on. Prior to that, we heard The Moon of Menorca. We had a nightingale sang in Berkeley Square and kicked that set off with a Sweet Lelaney, and that was from the This Is What I Do CD. And did I tell you who was playing? No, I don't think I did. On that one, Clifton Anderson was on the trombone on Sweet Lelaney and also a nightingale. Stephen Scott was on the piano, Bob Crenshaw on the electric bass, Jack DeJohnette on the drums. We had I think that's it. Okay, so we're gonna do just a tad more here, but first we got to do a few things. So let's do this.
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0: All righty. So, again, a few more here. This is from the Sonny Rollins and Company, 1964. Think about what you were doing back then, if you were around at all. All right. This is with Herbie Hancock, Jim Hall, Ron Carter, and, of course, Bob Crenshaw. And this is Django. So let's do, and this is take number 8. So I guess they decided they didn't like the first few, huh? All right, here we go.

Okay, thank you, ladies and gentlemen. That's our show for tonight. And we appreciate your coming to see us. Arigato gozaimashita. Domo. 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Russell Malone. Sammy Figueroa. Kobe Watkins. Bob Crenshaw. Sonny Rollins. Arigato gozaimashita.

0: All right. So again, Sonny Rollins, that was just from the Road Shows Volume 2. And he read off the band, so I don't need to do that. And prior to that, we had Night and Day, Blue and Boogie. What else did I do from that? Oh, Afternoon in Paris and Django, take number 8. All right, so that's finishing up our Sonny Rollins tribute. And I hope he's up there playing for my brother, Greg, because he really liked Sonny Rollins, a huge collection of his CDs. So I hope they're having a great time up in heaven. Anyway, all right, so you're listening to WRTC in Hartford. It's 8:01. This is Lady Di with All That's Jazz filling in for Professor Lai this morning. And she's off on assignment somewhere. And so let's see, we're going to let's do this and hear Dwayne, see what's coming up for jazz in the area. And here we go.
1: 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The Cotton Hollow Kitchen in South Glastonbury presents vocal or instrumental duos, trios, or small ensembles on Thursdays from 6 to 9 p.m. Thursday, June 4th is Goza Latin Jazz. The Nutmeg Restaurant in South Windsor presents the big band sound of the 1940s band on the second Tuesday of every month. The Second Home Lounge in Winstead presents solo, duo, or trio jazz ensembles on Thursday nights from 6:30 to 8:30 p.m. Carmine's Bar, Grill, and Stage in East Hartford presents the Paisley All-Star Jazz Invitational Series on Tuesday, June 2nd with vocalist Linda Ransom. Showtime is 7:30 with a jam session to follow. Coming up on Friday, July 17th through Sunday, July 19th is the 35th Annual Greater Hartford Festival of Jazz, taking place in Bushnell Park in downtown Hartford. 3 days and evenings of great free live jazz music. For all information, it's hartfordjazz.org. These are just a few of the many jazz programs and events taking place in the greater Hartford area. 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
0: Thank you, Dwayne, for doing that for us. That's a lot of work, but we greatly appreciate it. And we're going to go do something totally different now. I've got an Alligator Records anniversary collection, and we're going to hear some blues and who knows what else is on here. I really haven't paid too much attention to it, but let's hear it. Sun Seals is going to do Don't Pick Me for Your Fool. I like it. All right, here we go.

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0: All right. So thanks to my callers, Mighty Mickey V, for checking in. And I told you I was going to do something a little different after Sonny Rollins. Did 2 hours of Sonny Rollins. Now we're doing some blues, and I'm getting some calls in from Cornell, checking in, seeing who's playing what and where and all that kind of stuff. But anyway, this is the Alligator Records Anniversary Collection. That was just Charlie Musselwhite, and that was Stingery. We had William Clark and the Complainers Boogie Woogie. We had Albert Collins and Johnny Copeland and Something to Remember Me By. We had James Cotton and Digging My Potatoes and kicked it all off with Sun Seals. And that was Don't Pick Me for Your Fool. We're going to continue, but first we got a few things we got to do here. So let's do this first.
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0: All right, so Brian is in the house. He'll be in the trees soon, so just keep listening. We're going to do some more blues here to finish off the show. And again, yes, this is Lady Di. No, it's Friday. I keep telling you that, but and we'll hopefully have Professor Lai back next week. But right now, we're going to hear Little Edward and the Blues Imperials, and it's all right. It's all right with me. All right, here we go.

my Christmas wearing some old dirty overalls, and the woman's gone. Hey, but I ain't no worry about it.

Alrighty, so that was Action Man. I think we knew that. But anyway, that was from Cephas and Wiggins. And prior to that, we had Eddie Shaw and the Wolfgang, and they did Sitting on Top of the World. Brian wants to know how that's possible since it's round. But anyway, and then we had Floyd Dixon and Hey Bartender. We had Maurice John Vaughn and I Want to Be Your Spy. And I kicked it off with That's All Right. So we had C.J. Chenier and the Red Hot Louisiana Band and Man Smart, Woman Smarter. I have to agree with you there, C.J. And Little Ed and the Blue Imperials, and That's All Right. All right, so it's all right with me. I'm going to be getting out of here. Brian's going to be taking over shortly. Again, that was all from the Alligators Records Anniversary Collection, and I'll be doing that again on another show at some point in time. But I'm going to be closing out with Louie, and then, of course, we'll hear from Jackie to see what's going on here around Hartford. And I'll be back next Thursday with you. And yes, I know, no class today, maybe a quiz. Yeah, you never know when Professor Lai gets back, but agree with her. Always keep learning. Got to do it. All right. Let's do Louie. Head on out the door. And Lady Di saying bye for now.

white, the bright blessed days, dark sacred night, and I think to myself,

The WRTC community calendar looks like this. St. George Orthodox Greek Cathedral at 433 Fairfield Avenue in Hartford will host its annual Greek Festival Thursday through Sunday, June 4th through the 7th. 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And Saturdays, Keeney Park at 10 a.m. The City of Hartford and the Cole Park Foundation will host a play date Saturday, June 6th from 10:30 a.m. to 2 p.m. Try out and have fun with Hartford Youth Sports and Movement Program, Family Fun Games.

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This free all-day celebration of movement, creativity, and community will feature 25-plus dance performances, dance battles, and workshops throughout the day. 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

Thanks very much to Lady Di, who just completed her excellent show, filling in for Professor Lai. And a shout out to Professor Lai as well.

Good morning. That was an ad of surf. You're listening to The Forest for the Trees on WRTC Hartford 89.3 FM as broadcast from Trinity College. It's 9:30, almost 31. I am sending this next piece out to my cousin Michael in Rochester. It's by Rachel Zephyra. The title, Silver City Days. And I'll be back in a few.

That was Rachel Zafira. From the Deserters, we just heard Silver City Days. Good morning, Connecticut. How nice to see your smiling face today. And good morning, Hartford. Welcome to another edition of The Forest for the Trees, as hosted for you by Tree Man. That would be I, or if you prefer, Brian Anthony. We're in the rock genre now. Before I forget, questions, suggestions, or catcalls, 860-297-2450. As I mentioned before, thanks very much to Lady Di, who did a great substitution. I was enjoying it all the way in. Let's get some background on. And in the background is Gus Gus, who will be bringing us Northern Lights. But more importantly, a review. We began the show with Gay Dad from Leisure Noise. We heard Dim Star. The record label is London. Frank Black, self-titled, Los Angeles 4AD. Cometa from What Makes It Go. On Minty Fresh, we heard Benario. The Supremes Being of Leisure, self-titled, on Palm Records, Strange Love Addiction. Modern English from Pillow Lips on TVT, Beauty, was followed by Squeeze from UK Pop Roman Numeral 2, that's just a best of, on Rhino, Up the Junction. Orchestral Maneuvers in the Dark from a best of on Virgin Records, So in Love. Natasurf, getting near the end here, from The Weight is a Gift on Barsook, In the Mirror. And again, Rachel Zafira, Silver City Days from The Deserters, that's Paper Bag Records. In the background, we are hearing Gus Gus on 4AD Records. From Gus Gus versus T-World, this is Northern Lights. Thank you again for listening to The Forest for the Trees on WRTC Hartford, the radio voice of Trinity College, 89.3 FM. 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

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The time is 9:55. We just heard the Death Ray Davies, that's the artist, from Time Well Wasted, that's the CD, the label, WKBR, O Stars. That's what we just heard. So going out to listener Marcia in New Hampshire, Oingo Boingo.

time is 10:01, and you are listening to WRTC Hartford.

we'll do a quick review since the previous break. We went to Dave Mason from Alone Together, The World in Changes. That was followed by Olivia Jean from Raving Ghost. We heard Fun on Third Man Records. Ultravox was next from a new wave compilation, Reap the Wild Wind. K-Tel is the label. Death Ray Davies from Time Well Wasted, O Stars. And that was followed by Oingo Boingo from Nothing to Fear, going out to Marsha in New Hampshire, Reptiles and Samurai.

0: time is 10:11. This is The Forest for the Trees on WRTC Hartford. The next song I have is called The Faith Healer. It's by Recoil. It's about, more than 30 years old. And I'm playing it because a certain well-known politician, whose name I will not mention, has a commissioned artwork that shows this self-same individual dressed remarkably similar to Jesus, putting his hand on a patient in a bed and purporting to be a healer of sorts. So here's my spin on the faith healer that we have been had to put up with.
1: Just to begin to speak and to minister and to heal, coordinated by the head.

Time is 10:34:05 now. Those were the Rolling Stones, but I bet you knew that. The show is The Forest for the Trees on WRTC Hartford 89.3 FM. Now that catches us up. Okay, that just got quiet. This should be... Okay, now we're getting some sound. Good. Lunar Orbit by The Orb. Before that, or before this, well, you knew it, The Jigsaw Puzzle by The Rolling Stones from Beggar's Banquet. Before that, The Essex Green from Hardly Electronic on Merge, we heard Catatonic. The Call from Reconciled on Electra, we heard Sanctuary. Love Fiend before that, from Handle With Care, Secret Cabals, that's self-released. And Recoil, I tried to say something about it, called The Faith Healer. It's from Bloodline. The record label is Sire. And what made me play it was this crazy artwork that someone made, a certain individual to look like Jesus Christ and a faith healer. And we're not easily fooled by that. So The Orb. Something about lunar orbit. I don't know much else, but it works. Okay, so we are non-commercial radio. I am a community volunteer. I don't do Facebook or anything else like that. I don't even have a business card. I just like to show up and play what I like, hoping that you'll like it too. What else? Yeah, non-commercial, all volunteer, non-profit. That's us, WRTC Hartford, 89.3 FM. So, right about now, we want to change music. So let's do exactly that. This is a seldom heard artist called Alex Vans.

It's 11 o'clock. This is WRTC Hartford. 89.3 FM as broadcast from Trinity College. The show, The Forest for the Trees, as hosted for you by Tree Man, that would be I. And welcome again. Thanks for listening. We just finished with Thomas Dolby from the Golden Age of Wireless, Radio Silence. That was preceded by Alex Vans and the Hideaways from DJ Booth, Good Enough, I guess. The Gap Band. Ooh, I missed one. I missed that one. The Gap Band from a best of Dropped a Bomb. Yeah, okay. Got a mistake here. Okay, I just had forgotten to write down what came, I believe, after the Gap Band Dropped a Bomb on Me. was a very short song by Forgotten Rebels from Surfing on Heroin. Yep, that's what they say. That was a 1 minute, 45 second song. It's called Bomb the Boats. And no surprise, it shows what the worst of our present administration can be like. Bomb the Boats. There was an F-bomb at the very end of it, so I had to kind of bleep it down, and I hope you didn't hear it, because you weren't supposed to. Okay, so Bomb the Boats came after Gap Band Dropped a Bomb. And before Gap Band was world-famous headliners, Give Your Love to Me, that is self-titled on Big Yellow Dog Records. Alex Vans and the Hideaways before that was Chase the Night. I actually like that one better. And the Orb, we were talking over the Orb, Lunar Orbit. So that kind of catches us up. And again, thanks for listening to The Forest for the Trees. And, well, this is the easy part. I got a request from a gentleman in New London County for Morrissey, and this one is called Hairdresser on Fire. Well, fair enough. Again, WRTC Hartford.

So that was Morrissey going out to my good friend James in New London County. It's from Bona Drag, and it was called Hairdresser on Fire. That's unusual, put it mildly. Okay, I'm dedicating, if you will, this song to my partner in crime, DJ Peppa Jack, who usually does noon to 2:30 on Saturdays, and this is before Chris Cole's show. I better play that promo if I know it's good for me. Anyway, going out to DJ Peppa Jack, who does a dog shout out, well worth it. This artist is called Wreck, and the track title is called, well, you probably guessed it, Atomic Dog.

Bruce Springsteen. It's important to keep in mind what we're up against. No one expects to be shot and killed when they go to a protest. Not normally. But these are not such normal times. And it's good that we don't forget those two people who were killed by ICE. So what should we follow this with? Well, Metallica has a song from Load. I don't know if it's good or not. I like the title, King Nothing.

The Jim Carroll Band. The time is 11:36, and listener David, thank you for your call. Listening on the internet all the way out in Utah, I believe. That made my day. It's nice to know when people are listening. So we're going to do Hawk Lords next. And, well, let's see. I've got about 20 minutes to wrap it up. Okay. Here is Hawk Lords, formerly Hawk Wind, some of the people there, from We Are One. I think the record label is Shell Shock. It's one of my partner in crime, Reynolds, favorite artists, and I've gotten to like them too. So let's hear The Ancient Ones by Hawk Lords.

That was The Ancient Ones by Hawk Lurtz. Boris is here, ready to fill in or take over at noon. And that's a good thing. And here, this is going to be a little off the wall, but maybe not. I need to play a tribute for David Bowie. So I've got this, and I will be back. But I think it's appropriate. Rachel Zafira is the artist. The track title is Star, a tribute to David Bowie.

that was a tribute to David Bowie. The chosen track was by Rachel Zafira from The Deserters. We just heard Star. And you're listening to The Forest for the Trees on WRTC Hartford, 89.3 FM. My replacement, Boris, is here and ready to give you a great show. And I just have to keep my poo-poo together for the next 12 minutes and not say or do anything stupid, and I'll be all set. So, talk about a change. Well, here's Creedence. Yeah, I know it might be a bit of a clash. That's okay.

Okay, here we are again. Those were the Death Ray Davies, but you knew that. Well, have I got a song for you? If you're of the opinion that the current administration of this great nation is doing things right, well, I'm sorry to get on my little soapbox, and I might get some hate mail, who knows.

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Over at Color Street Music Hall in New Haven, Thursday, June 4th, it's Modest Mouse. Mo and Humphreys McGee is Thursday, June 18th. And Sunday, June 21st, it's Spoon.

0: with the Beths and Aziz Ansari has some comedy on Saturday, June 27th. Over at New Park Brewing in West Hartford, Sunday, June 7th, it's Shagohod with their record release show. And Wednesday, June 10th, it's Jackie Venson. Rigometrics with Lee Ross is Thursday, June 18th. And Haley Neal is at New Park Brewing on Friday, June 19th. And over at Infinity Hall in Hartford, Wednesday, June 10th, it's Big Bad Voodoo Daddy. And Thursday, June 25th, it's Anna Popovic. Over at Infinity Hall in Norfolk, Sunday, June 28th, it's Albert Cummings. And over at Black Eyed Sally's in Hartford, Thursday, June 18th, it's Jason Ritchie and the Bad Kind. And over at the Katherine Hepburn Theater in Old Saybrook, Friday, June 5th, it's Parker Barrow. Monday, June 15th, it's Big Bad Voodoo Daddy. Tuesday, June 16th, it's The Bad Plus. Sean Colvin is at the Kate on Sunday, June 22nd, and Papa Chubby is Friday, June 26th. Over at the Space Ballroom in Hamden, Tuesday, June 2nd, it's Trousdale. Wednesday, June 3rd, it's Covet with Light and Hikes. Friday, June 5th, it's the Sheila Divine with American Elm and the Shelley Velasquez Experience. Cold with Sierra Swan is at the Space on Saturday, June 6th. And Prince Daddy and the Hyena with Remo Drive and Liquid Mike is Sunday, June 7th. Marissa Anderson is Monday, June 8th. Tuesday, June 9th, it's Initiate with Juicebox and Trench. Carbon Leaf with Chris Daly is Thursday, June 11th. Friday, June 12th, it's Holy Wars with the Oxymorons. Saturday, June 13th, it's I Am the Avalanche with Make Do and Mend and Brandon Riley. And Tuesday, June 16th, it's Bad Cop with Pretty Bitter and Evan Greer. And Saturday, June 20th, it's 40 Below Summer with Skin Crawl, Death Wish, and Slugs. And Tuesday, June 23rd at the Space, it's Gang of Four with Downtown Boys. Over at the Arch Street Tavern in Hartford, Thursday, June 4th, it's Falling in Stereo. Over at the Ridgefield Playhouse in Ridgefield, Friday, June 12th, it's Al Di Meola. Friday, June 19th, it's some comedy with Dimitri Martin. And Saturday, June 20th, some more comedy with Mark Maron. And over at the Hungry Tiger in Manchester, Jake Kulak and the Modern Vandals is Friday, June 19th. Over at Bridge Street Live in Collinsville, Saturday, June 20th, it's James Montgomery and Christine Ullman. And the Corvettes is Saturday, June 27th. Over at Toad's Place in New Haven, Spacey Jane with Toledo is Tuesday, June 2nd. Saturday, June 6th, it's Ryan Bingham and the Texas Gentleman. And Joyce Manor is Sunday, June 7th. Over at the Webster Theater in Hartford, Sunday, June 7th, it's Just Surrender. And over at the Main Pub in Manchester, Friday, June 19th, it's Ryan Hart and the Blue Hearts. And Saturday, June 20th, it's Night Shift. And winding up with the Westville Music Bowl in New Haven, Lord Huron with Thou is Thursday, June 25th. Well, that's it for the rock calendar of events here on WRTC in Hartford.
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Good afternoon, Hartford. Saying this for the first time. I don't think I've ever been on in the afternoon, but I'm working just part-time now, so I am able to come in and spin some rock and roll, filling in for Peachy from Reggae. He's on a break, so we're going to be turning this into hour number four of rock and roll. And just as a note, this is maybe the first time it's ever happened. We have 12 consecutive hours of rock on today. We heard The Forest for the Trees, and then I'm on. And then starting at 3 o'clock, we have The Chief with Questionable Choices, followed by Rob with his great rock show, and finishing up with Paul Hastings' show. So 12 straight hours of rock and roll. And if you're just hanging out, it's kind of hot outside, you want to cool off with some rock, stay tuned to the hour of 9 o'clock tonight. Well, ladies and gentlemen, we have a fine show lined up for you this afternoon. And as we normally do here, on Wednesday morning, I thought we'd do a Friday afternoon surf session because it is hot out, and surf, of course, goes well when it's very hot out. We started off with a man from Spectra from their album The Living Eye. Mercury Wall is the name of that. And then we followed with Happy Times from their album Instrumental Circus. We heard the theme from On Her Majesty's Secret Service, written by the great John Barry. That was an interesting movie. When it came out, it just got some middling reviews, and it only featured a James Bond who did it once named George Lazenby, who was a male model turned actor for this. But to this day, it has its fans. It's actually rated on the top 10 of a lot of James Bond movies, greatest movies. Of course, Goldfinger probably being the greatest James Bond movie, in my opinion, followed by From Russia to Love and Thunderball. Also some decent like the later James Bonds. But this is in the top 10 on a lot of categories for good reason. It features quite a bit of production, particularly on a mountain ski hill. A big ski mountain where they go down on skis. So if you haven't seen it, you might want to check it out. And then we follow with Los Straitjackets, the great surf band from their album Viva. And that was the track Lawnmower. Some of you are maybe cutting the lawn maybe tonight. And then one of the best bands ever to come out of California for surf, Insect Surfers, from their album Mojave Reef, released on Marlin Records back in 2008. We heard the track Horizon Riders. And then we finished with another great surf band called the Dynamic Tsubarashi, sort of an indie band, didn't really come out with too much. And we heard the track Rock the Surf. Well, any questions or comments, you can call me anytime this afternoon at 860-297-2450. You want to make a request, maybe? You want to talk about the world of rock and roll? Maybe a concert coming up? A week from tomorrow, I'll be heading down to Foxwoods to see the band Devo, and I'll be going with my friend Devo and a couple other friends, so we will be de-evolutionizing next Saturday night. I will wear a Devo shirt, but I'm not going to wear the plastic hat. So anyway, all right, let's go ahead and move on as we get into some vocals now from the Heavy Heavy here on WRTC.

1240 here on the Boris Rock Show Special Edition. Hopefully you're enjoying the show. Today is in a special edition show. We started with the Heavy from England, from their first album, Life and Life Only. This is the expanded edition, which includes a live version of Man of the Hills, recorded live at a studio. And they were really a fine band and pretty big, actually, in England and touring around the United States for the last couple of years as well. I had a chance to see the band, and they were great. We followed that with The Who from... This was a single they released that was left off The Who's next album, and it's a really good one called Pure and Easy, written by Pete Townsend, and it is on the expanded edition of Who's Next, but not on the original. And then we follow with Daisy Jones and the Six, which was an 8-part series on a popular website that was released back in 2023. And my wife and I watched the whole thing. It was really, really good. It was based on a fictitious band called Daisy Jones and the Six in the 70s and all the soap opera stuff that was going on. Instantly, Daisy Jones is played by Elvis Presley's granddaughter, believe it or not. She did a very fine job. And this song was co-written by Cass McCombs, who I've played on the radio before. And they really did a good job. Actually, when they played their songs, they all played their own instruments. They did a really good job. And then we finish with who else? Robin Trower from his 2011 album, What Lies Beneath. We heard the track Find a Place. Well, it's 12:42. I'm sure time's going to go by fast this afternoon at the studio. If there is something you'd like to hear, I will take requests today at 860-297-2450. For those who are expecting reggae, Peachy will be back next. Actually, not next week, the week after he will return. He's taking a short break. All right, so let's continue on with the cast of Stereophonic. Now, what this is all about, back a couple years ago, there was a show on Broadway called Stereophonic. And again, it's about a fictitious 70s band. And the whole Broadway show takes place in a music studio. They fight a lot. It's all the soap opera that went on. And actually, the author of a Fleetwood Mac novel actually sued the cast of Stereophonic, saying that they plagiarized it, but they did settle out. And it actually won a Grammy as Best Play. The problem is there's actually songs in it as well, but it is primarily a Broadway play. And you may see it eventually at the Bushnell. It was really, really good, 3 hours in length. But we're going to hear the cast doing a track from that Broadway show, Seven Roads. Let's check it out here now on the Boris Rock Show.

0: who's still making some fine music. She had a mild hit back in the mid-90s. This is from her 2019 album, Behind Bars. And if you can find it, it really rocks out. And before that, we did hear... What did we hear before that? We heard the great Neil Diamond from the Bang Years, 66 to 68. That was a great time for Neil Diamond. He had a lot of hits, including this one, Thank the Lord for the Nighttime, which was actually written by Neil. And then before that, we heard a short number from the San Francisco band Sop with Camel from their first and only album, Maybe in a Dream. That's from 1966. And then we started off with a cast of Stereophonic, the Broadway show, which came out a couple years ago. And that'll probably go on tour across the United States. And you'll probably be able to see it at the Bushnell eventually. And it was written by, let's see, who wrote this here? It was written by, still looking for it here. It was written by, here we go. It was written by the guy from of Montreal, Will Butler, actually wrote it. And he wrote all the songs for that particular Broadway show. All right, 12:58 here. Time is flying by. The air conditioner is working. Jackie just walked in. Haven't seen Jackie in a while. It's good to see her again. And everybody's feeling good. So let's continue with the band Humbrys here on WRTC.
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0: Agent 006 was on his latest assignment when suddenly 006 was reduced to O. This could only be the work of
1: Goldfinger.
0: That very evening, I had my first meeting with the man who was to become Agent 007, chosen because he had 21% fewer cavities. His name, James Bomb. Double O 007, one of our agents has infiltrated Goldfinger's organization. He'll identify himself by saying
1: 369, the goose drank wine, the monkey chewed it back on the streetcar line.
0: Here is your spy kit, and if you are not satisfied with this kit, we will buy you or whatever spy kit you now use. Is there anything you haven't got?
2: I ain't got no cigarettes.
0: Here, try one of mine, and don't forget to save the coupons. That's how we got this spy kit free. Now, is there anything else you need?
1: One kiss for old time's sake.
0: Please, 007. Us secret agents would rather fight than switch. 007 reached Goldfinger's secret hideout when suddenly... Turning about, he was confronted by a beautiful blonde. As he put his arms about her, she whispered,
3: Mrs. Brown, you've got a lovely daughter.
0: It was the man from Uncle. Suddenly, a trap door opened, and 007 found himself looking up at
1: Goldfinger.
0: It looked like the end of 007's brief career, as Goldfinger aimed his revolver and said,
4: I'm gonna have to put you down.
0: But 007 quickly surrounded him with an atomic bubble, and with his pocket missile launcher, sent Goldfinger into orbit. When suddenly... Now I had to find a 008. Someone stronger than dirt. Twice as fast as aspirin. With 34% fewer cavities. A charcoal filter.

113 here on the Boris Rock Show. Hope you're enjoying today's special edition, kind of going all over the place, as I normally do here on Wednesday morning. And now we're doing it on a Friday afternoon, a very hot one. And tomorrow's going to be very hot, taking the grandsons over to the, what's the name of that place? Lake Compounds. So they want to go there. They're 9 and 12. And, of course, they're going to want to go on all those rides. I don't mind the wood ones. I don't like the upside down ones, but they're going to try to get me to go on a roller coaster tomorrow. We'll see how that goes. We just heard the Bevis Frond. They are from England. It features just one member, but he always has a different band on each album, and he's been around for about 30 years. We heard the title track Lead On from the album of the same name, released in 2018 on Fire Records. And then before that, a cool track from the Hollies. Remember them? From their album, I Can't Let Go. Yeah, that particular song was a big hit. This was on that album, and it was not released as a single, but why not play it anyway? Because it's a pretty cool track. From 1965, from the Hollies, Don't You Ever Care. And then before that, we went to 1966 when Dickie Goodman used to put together these funny songs, and we heard his take on James Bond called James Bomb. And of course, during that period of time, the Goldfinger and Spy was a big thing back around 66. You had the Man from U.N.C.L.E., you had Secret Agent Man, you had all kinds of spy stuff on in the movies and on TV. And then before that, we heard the band from their first album, Music from Big Pink. And that actually is, they're talking about the Pink House that they recorded their album on Saugerties, New York. Therefore, the name Music from Big Pink. And I was born and raised only 7 miles from that house. I was born in Kingston, right across the river there from Saugerties. So you think I have a little bit of allegiance to this track, This Wheel's on Fire, from their first album. And then we started with a band called the Band Hombres. Protest As You Please is the name of that album. They self-released it. Don't Panic Steven is the name of that. Well, any questions or comments? You want to make requests? Pretty quiet here on a Friday afternoon. Some of you might be outside or doing mowing the lawn, doing whatever. It's pretty hot out, so stay cool. Again, if you'd like to hear something, I will take requests at 860-297-2450. Again, that's by request, 860-297-2450. All right, let's continue now with Hazel English. This album came out right around COVID, and that's how I kind of remember it, because it was a dark time in American history and around the world, but it is really a good album. Unfortunately, the timing wasn't that great, but this is kind of a girl who thinks she's living in the 60s. So let's hear her track released back in 2020 called Shaking. The name of the track is Off My Mind. Let's check it out here now on the Boris Rock Show.

131 here on the Boris Rock Show. We just heard a great track from Leslie West. The album he put out called Still Climbing had some members of Mountain on them, including Felix Pappalardi, who was part of the original project back around 1970. And it's really a good album if you can find it. We heard his track Long Red from the album Still Climbing, and it was co-written by Felix Pappalardi of the original Mountain. His real name, Leslie Weinstein, believe it or not, not Leslie West, but it is a great album. And then before that, we did hear Crazy Horse from their 1978 album, a nice number from them, Dancing Lady. And of course, they are the backup band many times for Neil Young, and they are a legend in their own right. The actual albums that they did come out with were really, really good. So if you like Neil Young with Crazy Horse, you're probably going to like these four solo albums, all released in the mid-70s. And then before that, we did have Sandy Shaw from England doing her version of Your Time Is Gonna Come, originally done on Led Zeppelin I. I think she did a pretty good job, all things considered, from the album Reviewing the Situation, and that came out probably in the mid to late 60s. And then before that, we started off with Hazel English releasing her... This was actually a single, actually, she released back in 2020 called Off My Mind. Well, we're already midway through the Boris Rock Show. Time is just flying by here. It's always fun when you play music. And we'll go ahead and continue now with Holly Golightly, who gets her name. It's not her real name. It's taken from the movie Breakfast in Tiffany's. You remember that movie back in 1960, which was actually a pretty cool movie. It did make a lot of money in the box office, but actually she was influenced by it, and she calls herself the same name, Holly Golightly. So let's hear a track she released several years ago called Wherever You Were, here on the Boris Rock Show.

148 here on the Boris Rock Show. Well, we just heard the English band Cast from their 2012 album, Troubled Times. The Sky's Got a Gaping Hole. And that was written by John Power, an original member of the band The Lahs, who released their great album back in 1990. Lee Mavers, who was the ringleader of that band, refused to make any more albums ever again with Lahs because he didn't like the way it came out. And I thought it sounded great. He just kept doing these tracks over and over again. There's like 6 or 8 versions of these tracks going around. The label released several of these other versions, and he just was never happy, and they never could get the band back together again. But they did leave you with one half of the Lahs, John Power, from the album Troubled Times, the band Cast. And then before that, we heard an alternative band called the Bad Bad Hats from their 2018 album Lightning Round, Write It on Your Heart. And then before that, we did go back to Boston. The Neats were a great Boston band around between 1981 and 1984. The name of the album, The Ace of Heart Shears, which is most of their recordings. If you can find it, it's really, really well worth your while. The Neats were a very, very good, underrated Boston band. We heard the track Awake. And then before that, Big Brother and Holding Company from their first album. And we heard Janis Joplin doing the lead on Down on Me, which she actually wrote. Of course, she would leave the band and go on her own. She would make one more album with Big Brother and Holding Company. And then we started with Holly Golightly from her first album called My First Holly Golightly Album, Wherever You Were. I can't believe it's only about an hour left, but stay tuned. We've got another 7 hours of rock and roll to go as we're doing a rock and roll 12-hour marathon today, starting at 3 o'clock with the Chief doing Questionable Choices, followed by Rob at 5:30, and then Paul with his show at 7:30 to 9. So keep it tuned here. All right, let's continue now. What's up next on the agenda here on the Boris Rock Show? All right, how about this band from Canada called Basement Revolver? Really, really good band, sort of that shoegazing kind of sound that was very prevalent in the 90s, but they made it big again, especially in Canada where they're from, with this track recorded probably about 7 years ago. And it's really, really a spacey, nice, dreamy track. Let's check out the track Family here on WRTC.

Boys and girls, this is Adam, a.k.a. Low Cut Connie, and you're smart, and you're cool, and you got good taste because you're listening to the Boris Rock Show on WRTC Hartford.

7 minutes after the hour of two here on the Boris Rock Show. Someone made a good trivia question about these four bands we just played. There's something unique about these four bands, and it would have probably made a great trivia question, but I will tell you that all four of these bands are from different countries. Was not intentional, but I noticed it while I was playing it. Starting off with Basement Revolver from Toronto, Canada, from their premier album released about 10 years ago. Wow, time does fly. We heard the track Family. And then we went to Denmark. Well, actually, no, I'm sorry. We did not go to Denmark. We went to The Hague in the Netherlands, where Shocking Blue resided. You remember that hit Venus? Well, they had a bunch of great, great tracks that many of them never made it over to the USA. But they were a great band and still sound very nice today. From their album Scorpio Rising, Keep It If You Want It. Very, very contemporary sounding band from the Netherlands. And then we went to South America to hear Las Kellys from their album Total Exposure on Fire Records, La Fiesta. And then finally, we went to Denmark to hear Baby Woodrose, whose real name is Lorenzo Woodrose, from their 2003 album Blows Your Mind, Maya. All right. Well, time is flying by here. We've got 50 minutes to go. Next up will be The Chief with his great show. That'll be between 3 and 5:30, and then Rob will be up at 5:30. All right. Let's go ahead and continue now with a fine track from The Pretenders here on The Boris Rock Show.

2:23 here on the Boris Rock Show. We just heard Bob Mould from his Sunshine Rock album released in 2019. Send Me a Postcard, which is a cover of a track of a band I played earlier, Shocking Blue. It was written by Robbie Van Leeuwen of Shocking Blue and has been covered by many different bands. So you can see even Bob Mould realized that Shocking Blue was a pretty good band. Before that, from San Diego, we heard a band called The Donkees from their 2018 album, Sun Damaged Youth, Green Gunk, a nice little psychedelic number from them. And then from the same year, just before that, The Creation Factory from their self-entitled album. Again, this band thinks they're living in the 60s. Ain't Gonna Let You Stay. And then before that, The Troggs from the 60s, from The Best Of. We heard their nice track, Black Bottom, written by Chip Taylor, who also wrote Wild Thing in about 15 minutes. They were looking for a B-side to a single they were about to release. So they went into another studio, and I guess somebody had handed him a track called Wild Thing or something similar, and then he turned around and in 15 minutes wrote one of the greatest singles ever, and it was on a B-side, believe it or not. Then we started with The Pretenders from the album Breaking Up the Concrete. We did hear the title track. All right, we got about 35 minutes to go here as we'll start to wind down a little bit. This next band is one of my favorite from Boston. They were called The Liars, and they were really, really one of the best bands of that early 80s, mid-80s era, along with the Neats, really not well-known outside of Boston. But this particular track is really cool because they actually covered it from a 60s band. Doesn't have a lot of chords in it, but it just kind of grows on you. So from 1985, from the Boston band The Liars, We Sell Soul here on the Boris Rock Show.

Here's an original piece of trivia for you. This particular track was sung by a 1965 band called The Spades and was written by Roxy Erickson, who would later form the 13th Floor Elevators. Wow. Back to the music.

2:44 here on the Boris Rock Show. We just heard a cool track from NRBQ from their 1977 album, All Hopped Up, Cecilia. Good to hear that one again. And then before that, from 2020, from Not Us Surf, their single, So Much Love. And then before that, from Big Country, who were really big in the 80s, from their album Driving to Damascus, the deluxe edition, we did hear their driving track, Perfect World. And then before that, I played this track because the Nashville Teens came out with this song back in the late 60s called Google Eye. And maybe the folks at the internet were listening and said, you know what? The Nashville Teens put out this song Google Eye. Why don't we call ourselves Google? Because when you get the definition of Google, all you do is get the internet website. Whether it means anything else, I don't think so. But that way, I thought I'd put that one on. And then we started with Liars from The Wasted Years. We Sell Soul, and as I said earlier, it was written in 1965 by Rocky, not Roxy, Rocky Erickson. I want to thank Jeff for correcting me on that. We Sell Soul, written when he was only 18 years old. Ladies and gentlemen, the chief is in the house. The chief is here, and he'll be taking you out from 3 to 5:30 p.m., so don't go away. We got plenty of rock going all the way to 9 o'clock. We're in the middle of our 12-hour rock and roll marathon. That's right. We started at 9 this morning. We're going to go all the way to 9 tonight with some really fine DJs, so don't go away. All right, we're going to start to wind down with Bachman Turner Overdrive.

2:55 here on the Boris Rock Show. We start with Bachman Turner Overdrive from Four Wheel Drive, Flat Broke Love, followed by the Pandoras from their album Stop Pretending, Bad Seed demo version. And then we finish with Wall of Voodoo from their, I think their first album. We heard Call Box 1-2-3. Well, ladies and gentlemen, my time is just about up. Be sure to join me Wednesday morning for another edition of the Boris Rock Show. And the Chief will be up next, so hopefully you'll stay with him till the 5:30 hour when Rob will come in and take over. You have a great weekend, everybody, and stay cool.

Top of the hour, people. You are tuned to WRTC in Hartford. Jackie's out there. Boris is out there. There's a box of pizza out there. Let me rephrase that. There are the remnants of what was a box of pizza. Jackie went at it. Whew. She says, I'm starving. Where's the pizza? Hear the fan in the background? I know, it's amazing. All right. Listen, I'm going to play some music. I'm going to, I got some Jenny Screamers. I haven't had one of those since we buy those for kegs for keg parties in like grammar school. I'm going to give you guys, well, not on the air, of course, but I'm going to give you a sip-by-sip analysis of the old Jenny Screamer. And White Punk on Dope, if you're out there, I brought some airplane bottles. Boozy milkshake would be quite refreshing on a hot day like today. Make it happen!

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I got 50 cents more that I'm gonna keep. So let the good times roll.

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Now, the thing is, somebody probably said, well, he's playing the blues, and I got a lot of them every day. Well, blues to me is something like whatever ails you. You can make something out of whatever it is. If you want to make it bluesy, it can be fun and still be bluesy. Just a type of music that we call blues. Now, I want you to, you know, do something, whatever you feel like doing.

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All right, then. If you do that, you'll make me work a little harder. And I love to work hard. I'm from Mississippi. They taught me to work hard for I left home. All right, how about one more? Yes, that's good. You know, I like to think of this song. It's kind of like when I see somebody want to sing, too. I usually sing something like this.

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Just do whatever you feel like you want to do. Now, I know that somebody's still clapping their hands, and if that's what you want to do, you know, glory in your spunk. Go ahead. But I like to just, you know, kind of shake it a little bit. You know what I mean? Just rock it just a little bit. That's a little bit better. Now, if I can do something to make you say it's all right, then we might just go a little bit further. Is it all right?

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Now this dude, he can get down. All right. Yes, that's all right. How many of you dudes can shake like that dude there? Can you? Hey, let me see you shake your boogie out there. Let me see you. All right, that's all right. That's all right. I see a lot of you dudes can dance, too. I see that.

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I once heard King Curtis say, just let it simmer. Just let it simmer a little bit. That's right, that's right. Yeah, you can put whatever you want to put in it, it's all right.

Remind me of Wallace Groovin right there. 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I was way down on the bay, and I saw all of these pretty ladies, you know, standing around the bay. Did you hear me? I saw all of these pretty ladies standing around the bay. And I happened to notice a fish that was laying clear near the bank. Catfish, you know. And I started thinking to myself, you know what I said? I wish I was a catfish, swimming along in the deep blue sea. I'd have all of these pretty women fishing, fishing. Oh, you didn't hear me. Can I do it again? Said, I wish I was a catfish, swimming along in the deep blue sea. I'd have all these pretty women fishing out to me, fishing out to me. What'd you say? Say it again. All right. And then I went around a little bit further, and I saw this dude talking to this lady. I think she had been mistreating him. Well, she had to be mistreating him for to say what he said. You know what he said? He said, I'm going, baby, I'm going.

0: Do you hear me? All right, I think I ought to say it again. Go away. Go away. Go away. Yes, I heard. What'd you say?
1: Go away.
0: Yes, say it again.
1: Go away.
0: Go away. Let me hear you.
1: Go away.
0: One more for me.
1: Go away.
0: One more for you.
1: Go away.
0: One more for Lucille.
1: Go away.
0: That's enough.

packed in church all day Sunday and come back home and raise. How many did we get? Did we get anybody over there? We got 2 or 3 over there. What about on this side? We get anybody over here? We get anybody over here? We got a few. We didn't get nobody? I'm going to try it one more time. Now, if we don't get anybody this time, I said if we don't get anybody this time, we're going to cut the piano player. Well, we have to pick on somebody. We can't pick on the audience. We have to pick on somebody. What did he say? Who? Who's over there? Your brother's over there. Guitar player, so he cut you and your brother. This boy's from Texas. We can go on with the song. I'm gonna try it again. If I attend church on this Sunday. You know, that didn't sound that good to me. I think these guys got something going on back here. You think they got something going on? Well, I'm gonna try it again. If I attend church on this Sunday. Well, all right then. If you like it, I'll go ahead and do some more. All right. If I attend church on this Sunday and come back home and raise all day Monday. Most of us do. You know.

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Then

0: So I jump ship in Hong Kong, and I make my way over to Tibet, and I get on as a looper and a course over there in Himalayas.
1: A looper?
0: A looper. You know, a caddy, a looper. Hmm. Jack. So I tell them I'm a pro, Jack. And who do you think they give me? The Dalai Lama himself. The 12th son of the Lama. The flowing robes, the grace, bald. Striking. So I'm on a first tee. What am I giving the driver? He hauls off and whacks one. Big hitter from the Lama. Long. Into a 10,000-foot crevice right at the base of this glacier. Do you know what the Lama says?
1: No.
0: Gunga Galunga. Gunga, Gunga Galunga. So we finish 18, and he's going to stiff me. And I say, hey, Lama, hey, how about a little something, you know, for the effort, you know? And he says, oh, there won't be any money. But when you die, on your deathbed, you will receive total consciousness. So I got that going for me.

Right on, right on, right on, people. Adjusting my headphones. That's a little better. Top of the hour, you are tuned to WRTC in Hartford. Now this delightful music I have behind me. This is Holiday in Japan. From the collection of Dicky Sano. This guy, badass, right? I will be in the company of all three of his daughters at some point during this week. My special lady friend and her two younger sisters, who have L names because there's no L in the Japanese alphabet. And he thought it was funny, you know? It's pronounced like a W. What are we going to talk about? Well, let's just get it out of the way, right? Another week of the cockistocracy is down the crapper. Slowly but surely, there's a light at the end of the big orange tunnel. I hope. Now, I look out my window, right, of the fishbowl, where they're building the Trinity Life Skills Entrepreneurial Center. You know, so these cats can go door to door selling knives and solar and cheese and milk. And you know what? Let me give you the three C's of car sales. We've forgotten this, right? I learned this from a Cadillac salesman, Larry Brophy. Great, funniest guy I ever met. Let me get this right. All right. See the car. See the keys. See the car. See you later. And the other ones were, let's see. The rules of sales were: befriend the customer, lie to the customer, rob the customer. So be careful if you're out there. These salesmen, they're sharps, man. They're all looking for a mark. I lost my place and time. So there's like a payloader out there. There's a couple diggies. What else is out there? There's a strike team of bulldozers. And did you know, my degenerate friends, most of these all start with the same key? I happen to have that key, so I think in the next mic break, I'm taking a bulldozer ride over to Camp

0: Mr. Security. How do you think that's going to go for me? Yeah, I know. We'll get bail money. All right, real quick. I got to tell a funny story. No, you know what? I'm going to save it for 420. It's that funny. It's absurd. It's a bad day for somebody. Not me. All right, let's go. Boom.
1: No, stop!

people, pardon the interruption. Just got a call on the blower from special lady friend. The L's in the Japanese language are pronounced as R's. So, you know, so Coca-Cola?

0: I said I never turn you loose now. 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I can't turn you loose by nobody.
1: Turn you loose,
0: cause I love you.
1: Can't turn you loose,
0: baby. Yes, I do.
1: Yeah.

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It's called Chicken. And see if you dig it.

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What condition? My condition is it? Let me tell you about my condition right now. It is solid. I'm in the zone. Now, let me give you an update on the Jenny Screamers, right? I told you I was going to rip one of those down. It's crisp. It's refreshing. It's as vomit-inducing as I remember from my halcyon days of my misspent youth. Yes, correct. Nailed it. It's time for a little stroll through the... Oh, let me tell you something. Some people say it's better on tap. So we're going to test this hypothesis. Because I, for one, I got a kegerator at the Palatial Estate. It is not in the main house. Now, you got to understand the Palatial Estate. It's all in districts. The main house is District 1. That's where Special Lady Friend holds court. The pool house, District 2. Now, when I mean pool house, it's got a hillbilly hot tub. You know those troughs they use for cooling down beers or feeding animals? I put my body in there. It's amazing. Sometimes it's toasty warm, too. District 3? Neighbor. Good neighbor's garage. I've basically absquatulated. I've kind of taken it over. And they just sold the house. So hopefully... They're going to have a hell of a time getting me out of there. They're going to need dynamite and a wrecking bar. Nah, I'll go peacefully. Maybe. District 4 is the generator / motorcycle storage unit. Unit. So that's my house, Palatial Estate. Now, what else going to talk about? It's time for our stroll, obviously. Now, listen, Pinchy wasn't here today. Boris was here. He did a righteous job. But I miss Pinchy's reggae. And I know some of you are going to be pissed, but I'm playing some reggae because I want to hear reggae on a beautiful day like today. Now, what time I got? You know what? Cutting it short. I got to tell a story. All right. So the other day, I open the gates to the Palatial Estate. I take one of the motorcycles. I'm going for a ride. I'm going up to the river. I'm going to go to try to catch fish. If I don't, I'm going to stand there, have a great time in the water. Gates open. There's a cop car there. I'm like, why are the gendarmes here? I look up the street. There is more scene lighting. There's cops everywhere, right? I'm like, oh, this is good. So I tell this cop, get out of my driveway, you bozo. I go down the main drag. I come upon a scene. There's a kid, a guy, and his girlfriend. There's a car. Through the fence. Who is calling? I'm telling a story. Hello? I'm telling a soliloquy. I don't know who these people are. So I go up there. There's the car. It's through a metal fence. It's into the tree. There's an older woman. She is opening a vein on this kid. It's your first effing day with your license, and this is what you do? You're never going to drive again till you're 30. And I'm like, 40. So, anyways, the kid's over there. It's like he got his satchel cut off by his mom and the girl. I guess you're not supposed to have people in the car with you when you just get your license. So, anyways, this is what this genius says. Oh, man. I thought the gas was the brake. And he plows through the fence. I had to stop for a minute. I was laughing so hard. I figured if I tried driving away on two wheels, I would have crashed. You know what? Making his accident look like a Sunday regatta. So anyways, isn't that a me? This kid, no, honest to God. Wait till your father gets home. Bah, bah, bah, bah, bah. You've all heard it before, right? Your mother tearing your ass apart like, God damn it. And my dad, let me tell you what my dad would say. Oh, what a handy kid. Oh, my God. What a handy kid.

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She don't like pasta with holes in it, you know? So I bought bucatini. I ate nothing but bucatini this week. It's my new favorite pasta. Bob Marley's amazing. You don't cut the Rasta.

0: hour, people. You are tuned to WRTC Hot Food. Woo! That is the illustrious tones of the White Punk on Dope. White Punk.
1: Hey, Chief. Hey,
0: what's your favorite planet? Answer the question.
1: Raxibacalliothorius.
0: Really?
1: Yeah.
0: Hey, White Punk.
1: Yeah, what?
0: Can I join your band?
1: Yes. What are you going to play?
0: Either the xylophone or the glockenspiel, the squeeze box. What's the stylophone? The stylophone? Oh, what's the other? The theremin.
1: You would crush on the theremin.
0: I'm going to get you one for Christmas. You know what? I'm going to get the stage. We're going to build one. All right. This is our plan. The new Trinity Life Skills Entrepreneurial section.
1: Yes.
0: We're going to have a theremin building class. So we're going to get the physicist. This is going to be nuclear powered, right? We're going to make the theremin, but it's also going to have like takeoffs like a bong. This will be a huge seller on the campus. What do you think?
1: I'd like to know what color the sky is in your world.
0: You know what? It's pretty rosy. It's awesome. Now, White Punk.
1: Yes.
0: Did I tell? Yeah, I told everybody to listen. You know who just called? Waffleberg. J-Dub, Waffleberg.
1: J-Dub?
0: J-Dub, he's not playing the usual place where he goes with the old ladies. He's playing the Sicily Wine Bar and Pizza Restaurant in Middletown. You know what he gets paid in?
1: Pizza?
0: Bucatini.
1: Nice.
0: Yeah, pasta with holes.
1: Nice.
0: There's problems at my house with the pasta and holes. Mm. But I bet the Bucatini, like a couple shovels of Bucatini, is probably worth more than the dumpty scrotum cash, don't you think?
1: Maybe, yeah.
0: Thank you.
1: What's your favorite planet?
0: Uranus.
1: You say the nicest things.
0: Special song time. Oh, my God.
2: That was amazing.

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1: That's Melissa. It's Melissa, our girl.

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0: Milkshake finito. 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I said to the white punk, I said, white punk, woo, woo. I'll wait for the guitar solo to address my 23 and a half. And then he's like, hey, man, it's 529. You got to get your, you got to get out of here. I said, you are correct, sir. All right, people, happy trails. All the best. I will catch up with you next week, week after. I don't know. And I will keep giving you continuous updates on the Trinity College Life Skills Entrepreneurial Skills Center. 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Is that what that's called?
1: Sure.
0: Whatever. they're gonna be shilling products on there. It's going to be amazing. That's it. Goodbye.

Good afternoon, everybody. You're tuned to 89.3 FM WRTC Hartford. I'm Rob. This show is Crash in the Ether. Going to be with you until 7:30 this evening. Number down here if you want to get a hold of me is 860-297-2450. Started off tonight with Cheap Trick, Hello There, from the In Color album, and then we just heard Springsteen and the Street Band from the River, and going back to 1980 for Out in the Street. And you know what? Tonight's show is going to be a little different from what I normally do. Those of you who listen to me with any regularity know that I try to dig deep. I either play deep cuts by the bands you do know or play your tracks from bands that you don't. But you know, I'm having a really great week, and I'm not going to get into it, but let's just say I'm really in the mood to celebrate right now. So we're going to listen to tonight's show. It's just going to be upbeat, good time music. And you know, a lot of it's going to be stuff that you do know. And hopefully it's stuff that you love too. So, without further ado, let's get into it. 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

this week's episode of Crashing the Ether. We're going to go to one from the 90s that I've always really, really liked. A band that was only a one-off, and they put out one album and then decided to call it quits. This is New Radicals from the album Maybe You've Been Brainwashed Too, and a song called You Get What You Give. 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

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I'm Rob. This show is Crashing the Ether. Started that set off with New Radicals and You Get What You Give. Then a classic from Eurythmics, Would I Lie to You? Then Joe Jackson, the title track from his second album, I'm the Man. Then we heard XTC from 89, Merely a Man from the Oranges and Lemons album. And then going back about 4.5 decades for something from the Tubes, from the Completion Backward Principle. We heard Talk to You Later. Yeah, you know, I'm playing a lot more songs that you probably recognize this week than I typically do, but you know what? I'm in a mood to celebrate this week, so that's the direction that we're going to be going in for the rest of the show. And certainly the song that's up next is one you're going to recognize, too. Because, let's just face it, folks, I'm in the mood to go crazy. 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

forever, and that's a mighty long time. But I'm here to tell you, there's something else. The afterworld. 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

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I'm Rob. This show is Crashing the Ether. Started that set off with some classic Prince, Let's Go Crazy from Purple Rain. Then brand new music from Fantastic Cat from the new album Cat Out of Hell. We heard Donnie Takes the Bus, Fantastic Cat. There'll be an Old Saybrook later this year. I caught him in Fairfield a month ago and they were amazing. That band is just a ton of fun in concert. After that, John Lennon getting some help from his pal Elton John, Whatever Gets You Through the Night from the album Walls and Bridges. Then one that I'll send out to Melissa, World Party, Way Down Now from Goodbye Jumbo, and then ELO from their 1977 double LP epic, Out of the Blue. And we heard Mr. Blue Sky. Got a call from Pete checking in, said that he's digging the tune, singing along in the car. I hope the rest of you are having a great sing-along, couple hours with me here, and we're going to keep that mood going as we try to elevate ourselves to a higher ground. Time for a little Stevie Wonder. 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

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I'm Rob. This is Crashing the Ether. We started that set off with a classic from Stevie Wonder, Higher Ground from Inner Visions, and then Big Star from their debut album, Number One Record, and In the Streets. After that, Squeeze from an album called Ridiculous and a song called This Summer. Then, of course, some classic Earth, Wind, and Fire, Shining Star from That's the Way of the World. And then we just finished up with George Michael, Freedom 90 from Listen Without Prejudice. And we're just going to keep going on with what Pete said was the sing-along in the car type set. Next up, we're going down to New Jersey for some music from the Smithereens from an album that came out in 2011 that was called 2011. This is a song called Sorry. 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

0: 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I'm Rob. This show has been crashing the ether. I got to cut in on this one. That was a request. Running short on time here. But in that set, we heard Smithereens, Sorry, the latest from Low Cut Connie, Can't Be Wrong, Kate Bush, The Big Sky, Billy Joel, Keeping the Faith, and by request there, Todd Rundgren, Fascist Christ. Thank you all so much for tuning in. Don't go anywhere, because the Battle of Hastings is up next, and you do not want to miss it. I can feel some magic is brewing out in the lobby. Some battle-type magic, whatever that means. Anyway, we're going to go out with one more Todd Rundgren song, fitting in with tonight's theme from 1989's Nearly Human album. This is I Love My Life. Have a great one, everybody. Stay tuned for Battle of Hastings up next.
1: This mood-altered state, take two. One, two, one, two, three.

All right, ladies and gentlemen, it is prom night, 7:33. This is WRTC. I'm Paul Hastings, and hopefully you know who you are. Prom night tonight, a lot of dance music. I expect everybody to get up or sit down. I don't care what you do. Just enjoy the music. If you have requests, the number here is 860-297-2450. As usual, it's 10 pounds of sugar in a 5-pound bag. I got plenty to play, but I'm always ready to add more to it. So let's get back to the music. I've been taking requests from all sorts of people. People have been emailing me. I've been getting pigeons dropping. No, those flight. What are those? No, what are they called? Those carrier pigeons. Thank you, DJ Rob. He's still in the house. He can't leave this place, ladies and gentlemen. Wasn't that a great show? My show is not going to be as good. Sure, but it's all right. It's so encouraging. He says, sure it is. All right, let's get back to the music. And if you're thinking about dancing, then what would be better? Well, there's a lot of other things that are better. But I have to respond to my people. And if my people said that they want to dance to this, they're going to dance to this. So let's get back to the music. I'll be talking to you at the top of the hour.